goodness gracious, great balls of fire. A lady love caught up all of this money. 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This world is fine. A lady love caught up all of this money. You came along and woo, honey. I've changed my mind. This world is fine. A lady love caught up all of this money. You came along and woo, honey. I've changed my mind. This world is fine. A lady love caught up all of this money. You came along and woo, honey. I've changed my mind. This world is fine. A lady love caught up all of this money. You came along and woo, honey. I've changed my mind. This world is fine. A lady love caught up all of this money. You came along and woo, honey. I've changed my mind. This world is fine. A lady love caught up all of this money. You came along and woo, honey. I've changed my mind. This world is fine. A lady love caught up all of this money. You came along and woo, honey. I've changed my mind. This world is fine. A lady love caught up all of this money. You came along and woo, honey. I've changed my mind. This world is fine. A lady love caught up all of this money. You came along and woo, honey. I've changed my mind. This world is fine. A lady love caught up all of this money. You came along and woo, honey. I've changed my mind. This world is fine. A lady love caught up all of this money.

You like a leather shoe. You're fine, so kind. Got to tell this world that you're mine. That you find nails and that twitch on my thumb. I'm real on earth, but it sure is fun. Come on, baby, it drives me crazy. And it's just great balls of fire.

0: 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Well, I want to love you like I love you should. You're fine, so kind. Got to tell this world that you're mine. Ain't you trying to kill that twin on my thumb? Real never somebody show is fun. Come on, baby, drive crazy. But Mr. Rank is just great balls of fire.
1: Norman Orellana te acompaña cada noche con las horas quietas, de lunes a viernes, de 21 a 24 horas, 180 minutos de recuerdos que abrazan tu corazón, por Radio Almontina 98.7 y Radio San Lorenzo 106.1.